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My name is Greg, and it's time for the Vinyl Revival. 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

0: Love you too. This is a true story. Some people ask me if this is a true story. They say, Ian.
1: When I was just 16, I stood waiting for a dream.

I'm gonna be somebody someday. Her name was Irene Wilde. Oh, such beauty for a child.

0: All right, that's Brian Auger's Oblivion Express for you on 91.9 KRVM from their album A Better Land, doing a nice version of Mara's Wedding. Leo Kottke in before that from his Chewing Pine album. The name of that song was Regards for Chuck Pink, and featuring some nice piano work from Bill Barber on that particular song. Ian Hunter in there with Irene Wild. I almost shed a tear every time I play that song. It's just, for me, it's a heartwarming song. And it came from his Welcome to the Club album from 1980 with Irene Wild. Greg on the radio with you for the Vinyl Revival. Thanks a whole bunch for tuning in. And be sure to check out the Wise Owl every Tuesday evening at 7 p.m. Liz brings you a mix of music like no other. Liz Wise brings her signature blend of music every Tuesday night. And again, that's the Wise Owl, Tuesday evenings at 7 o'clock.
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0: All right, let's get back into the music. Up next, we've got a band by the name of Rain Parade, and this is from their Emergency Third Rail Power Trip album. Name of the song is I Look Around. 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

0: from 1970. That's Neil Young and Crazy Horse with just a fantastic album, After the Gold Rush and When You Dance, I Can Really Love. Had a couple songs in before that from The Byrds, both written by David Crosby. We heard Everybody's Been Burned and Renaissance Fair from The Byrds. Greg on the radio with you for the Vinyl Revival. Thanks for tuning in this evening. I'd like to put a big thanks out to Paige Phillips of Eugene, Craig Cherry of Eugene, and Christopher and Vanessa McMillan of Eugene. Thank you all very much for listening, and thank you for helping support KRVM.
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0: All right, up next on the Vinyl Revival, we've got something from Fleetwood Mac and the Rumors album. And I know I play a bit of music off of that album, and it's just a great group of musicians and a great album. Here's Songbird from Christine McVie, and she wrote the song, and she's going to sing it for us here. 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

0: That's Fish from their Fuego album from 2014, doing a song called The Line. Mark Knopfler in before that from his Rag Picker's Dream album, doing a song called Coyote. Greg on the radio with you for the Vinyl Revival. Thanks for tuning in this evening. 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
0: Here's a quick look at the KRVM weather. It's kind of been the same lately, and I'm liking it a whole bunch. In the Oak Ridge area, mostly clear tonight, low around 54. Tomorrow's going to be sunny and high near 80 degrees. On the coast tonight, mostly cloudy, low around 55. Tomorrow's going to be patchy fog, otherwise partly sunny and high near 67. Eugene Springfield area tonight, mostly clear, low around 54. Tomorrow's going to be mostly sunny and high near 83 degrees. All right, let's get back into the music. Make sure I got the right turntable going on here. Here's Joni Mitchell from her The Hissing of the Summer Lawns from 1975, song called Harry's House. Back into the music on 91.9 KRVM.

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All right, that's Red Ryder from, well, not Red, that's the band Red Ryder from As Far As Siam album from 1981 with a song called A Lunatic Fringe. Greg on the radio with you for the Vinyl Revival, and let's keep the music going. Up next, we've got some UFO for you. 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

0: Bob Weir for you on 91.9 KRVM from his Ace album. And it features all the Grateful Dead players, but it's considered a Bob Weir record. And obviously a song that he wrote playing in the band from 1972. And I'm hoping that I can fit some Grateful Dead in here and there for you. Listen to Dead Air Saturday night, and Downtown Deb just slammed it. It was just a great show to listen to, and it was all the excitement and enjoyment that was going on that show. Saturday night was a lot of fun. And we have two Grateful Dead shows. We've got Dead Air Saturday at 7 p.m. with Downtown Deb. And we have a Short Strange Trip on Wednesday evenings at 7 p.m. And, of course, if you're a longtime KRVM listener, you know Ed Kay, and you know he does a great job also. 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So we've got the Grateful Dead covered and then some, and I think that's a great thing. Before that song, we had Black Sabbath in there, their Paranoid album from 1970, doing the title track off of that. Greg on the radio with you for the Vinyl Revival. Thanks a whole bunch for tuning in this evening.
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0: All right, up next on the Vinyl Revival, we've got a song from Rick Ocasek, and he's the leader of the Cars. I'd have to say he's the lead guy for sure, and he put out a solo album in 1985 called This Side of Paradise, and we're going to play a song off that album. 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

0: Journey for you on 91.9 KRVM from a kind of best of Journey, doing a song called Lovin', Touchin', and Squeezin'. We went to a concert on the in the park in Sutherland last Thursday evening, and it was a Foreigner and Journey tribute band. And the guy doing the vocals covered both vocals just perfectly. He changed his octave pretty well. And it was a good show. There were at least a couple thousand people there for that show. And that particular song, that Lovin', Touchin', Squeezin', was probably the most popular song that they did that night. And it got everybody up dancing around. So thought I'd play that one for you. Had the Motels in before that from their Little Robbers album, doing Suddenly Last Summer. Greg on the radio with you for the Vinyl Revival. I'd like to put a big thanks out to Jim Peterson of Springfield, Ed and Patty Cleveland of Eugene, and Paul and Cindy Allen of Springfield. Thank you all very much for listening, and thanks for being members of KRVM. We certainly couldn't do it without you.
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0: All right, up next on the Vinyl Revival, we've got some J.J. Cale. This is considered by many his best album. It's the Troubadour album from 1976, and this song is called The Woman That Got Away. Back in the music on 91.9 KRVM.

0: I snuck another J.J. Cale song on you. I had a little time I had to burn there, and J.J. Cale is perfect because a lot of them are real short, 2.5-3 minute songs. So Traveling Light from J.J. Cale off of that Troubadour album again. Eric Clapton in there from his Slow Hand album from 1977. Would Lay Down Sally. You know, that one's just catchy enough to where you're just always almost going to like it every time you hear it on the radio. Ramblin' Robert says almost. And Ace in before that. Ace, you know, it's Ace is a pretty good band. They've got Paul Carrack on there. And this album, Five Aside, is, I think it's a must-have. It's not an expensive album. If you come across it, it's probably $4 or $5. But it is full of a lot of nice songs. And we had that one in there also. All right, Greg on the radio with us for the Vinyl Revival. And it's got me all mixed up here. Here's a quick look at the weather in the KRVM area. In the Oak Ridge area tonight, mostly clear, low around 54. Tomorrow it's going to be sunny and high near 80. On the coast tonight, mostly cloudy, low around 55. And tomorrow it's going to be patchy fog, otherwise partly sunny, high near 67. In Eugene, Springfield area tonight, it's going to be mostly clear, low around 54. And tomorrow it's going to be mostly sunny and high near 83. 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
0: Hey, you're in for a treat. Ramblin' Robert is in the studio, and he's got a great show lined up for you for Miles of Bluegrass. He's going to start off with the Beatles, and the segue for that is Alison Krauss. It's going to be her birthday on?
5: It was the 23rd.
0: The 23rd is Alison Krauss's birthday, so he's celebrating that. And then he's got a bunch of Salt songs and dog songs that he's going to share with you. So he's got a lot of great stuff coming up. So don't you go anywhere. I've got one more song to share with you, and then I'm out the door. This is Steely Dan, title track off their Asia album from 1977. 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

Well, hey, howdy, yo, mighty fine. You are now tuned in to Ramblin' Robert with Miles of Bluegrass. Okay, our segue tonight was, of course, the Beatles doing I Will into a cover of that song, a great cover of it from Alison Krauss. So what I'm going to be doing is celebrating Alison Krauss's birthday. Her birthday was 4 days ago. She was born on July 23rd, 1971. I'm also going to be celebrating Bobby Hicks as July 21st, 1933, and Ron Block July 30th coming up on 1964. But meanwhile, let's do another one from Alison Krauss from the same album, Now That I've Found You. And she's going to be doing one called When You Say Nothing at All. Take it away, Alison.

That's Ron Block, birthday boy Ron Block, playing electric and acoustic guitar. Happy birthday to him. Okay, now we're going to do a celebrate Bobby Hicks, whose birthday is the 21st, 1933, with Bill Monroe. And they're going to do the old Brown County Barn. Take it away, Bill and Bobby.

All right. Bill Monroe. Okay, now we're going to have Bill do another one, and it's called Stay Away From Me, and then we're going to go into Merle Haggard doing Blues, Stay Away From Me. So it's a whole lot of Stay Away From Me, I guess. Yes, indeed. Okay. So let's see. Where is that? Okay. Stay Away From Me. All right. Take it away, Bill.

Howdy, folks. This is Merle Haggard, and you're tuned to Ramblin' Robert with Miles of Bluegrass on KRVM 91.9 in Eugene, Oregon.

0: That's Rob Ikes on the Dobro. Be right back with you.
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0: Well, you know, we have all kinds of variety here at KRVM. We're keeping that real variety in music. That's what KRVM stands for. And we have a show called the Rock and Roll Hall of Fame. It's on right after Miles of Bluegrass every Monday night at 9 o'clock. It's a musical tour of the Rock and Roll Hall of Fame, highlighting performers, writers, and producers. Every Monday night at 9 with their host, Jimmy C., right here on the station you're listening to, KRVM 91.9 on your FM dial. Okay, now we're going to do something from a guy that I met that's one of my all-time favorite people. This is a little different, and you know how I like to throw curveballs at you. This is David Lindley and Wally Ingram, and they're going to do a song called Coot from Texas. Take it away. How about that, David?
6: 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This is David Lindley, and you're listening to the Ramblin' Robert Paisley with Miles of Bluegrass on KRVM. Don't touch the dial. Get your hand away.

0: Oh, yeah. Okay, mighty fine. Okay, now, that was the old coot from Tennessee. We're going to do another Tennessee song. This is J.D. Crow doing My Blue Eyes You Left in Tennessee. How about that, J.D.?
1: Hi, this is J.D. 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
4: Well, you know, we are listener-sponsored radio, and we just had our summer membership drive, and I want to thank all the people who called in because they know radio worth listening to is radio worth supporting. And I want to thank a couple of our supporters. These are sustaining members. You have Lois and Alan Frazier in Eugene, Oregon, and over there in Pleasant Hill, Oregon, you have Michael Young. And Ramblin' Robert says, like he usually says, mighty fine in a great big Western. Thank you. Okay. All right. Now we're going to go into a little something different. We're going to do something from Michael Nesmith, and he's going to do Bonaparte's Retreat. This is from his album, Tantamount to Treason. So, and then we're going to go into one of Michael Nesmith's songs that he wrote called Some of Shelley's Blues that was done by the Nitty Gritty Dirt Band's first album, Uncle Charlie and His Dog Teddy. And then since it had the dog Teddy, we're going to do a few dog songs from Freebo. All right. But meanwhile, let's hear Michael Nesmith doing Bonaparte's Retreat.

0: Okay. There you go. Michael Nesmith. That's kind of different. All right. Now we're going to do one of Michael Nesmith's songs by the Nitty Gritty Dirt Band from their very first album, Uncle Charlie and His Dog Teddy. And let's hear from their banjo player first, shall we?
1: 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You might know that I was a Nitty Gritty Dirt Band for 50 years, and Ramblin' Robert here has been on the air about 105 years, I believe, on 91.9 KRVM.

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5: 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Sounds like a good idea. Those babies got to be dry. Okay, let's take a look at the KRVM weather for Monday. In Oak Ridge tonight, mostly clear, lows around 54. Tomorrow, sunnies, highs 80. On the coast tonight, mostly cloudy, lows at 55. Tomorrow, patchy fog, otherwise partly sunny, highs at 67. In the Eugene Springfield area tonight, mostly clear, lows at 54. Tomorrow, mostly sunny, highs near 83. And currently at the KRVM studios at Sheldon High School, it's 79 lovely degrees. All right. We heard Uncle Charlie's dog, Teddy, from the Dirt Band. Okay, now we're going to do a little something. Let's see. Yes, from Freebo. And he's going to do... What is he going to do? Oh, yes, he's going to do She's My D-O-G Dog. Yes, okay. Well, first, let's hear a little something from Freebo, shall we? How about that? What you got to say there, Freebo?
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0: love you, Garbo. Yes, I do.
1: That's actually Freebo's dog, Garbo. Okay. There, thank you, Garbo. Okay, now we're going to do a song, another dog song that Freebo does. And it's a song that Elvis Presley actually did way back when. And it's called Old Ship. Take it away, Freebo. Old Ship.

Okay, playing guitar with Freebo on that song is the great guitar player from Britain, Albert Lee. Yes, yes. Okay, now we're going to go into some salt songs. We're going to start off with Billy Strings doing Salty Sheep. I don't know about that. Salty Sheep and the Bill Monroe doing Salt Creek. Tony Triska doing Salt River. And Linda Ronstadt with Earl Scruggs, Rock, Salt, and Nails. And then Earl doing Old Salty Dog Blues. So get ready, because Papa ain't salty anymore. I'm not salty anymore. So anyway, let's start off with Billy doing his Salty Sheep. Take it away, Billy.

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2: All right, there we are in the second hour of Miles of Bluegrass. Okay, we're doing salt songs now. And that was Salt Sheep from old Billy Strings doing some mighty fine picking there. Now we're going to have Bill Monroe doing Salt Creek, and then Tony Trish is going to do Salt River. And then Earl Scruggs with Linda Ronstadt is going to do Rock Salt Nails, and then Old Salty Dog. So get your tequila rim nice and wet and salt it up. All right. Take it away, Bill, right here on 91.9 on your FM dial, KRVM, with your host, Ramblin' Roberts.

0: All right. Nice picking there. By golly. Okay. All right. Now we're going to go into Earl Scruggs with Linda Ronstadt. And they're going to be doing Rock, Salt, and Nails. That sounds good. I think you should stay away from anybody who wants to shoot at you with rock, salt, and nails. You know, the rock, salt might not be so bad, but the nails, that's got to hurt. All right. Let's do that. But first, let's hear from Earl.
1: Hello, folks. This is Earl Scruggs, and you're listening to Ramblin' Robert with Miles of Bluegrass on KRVM 91.9 in Eugene, Oregon.

Singing with Linda Ronstadt is Tracy Nelson. That's mighty fine for sure. Okay, let's see. Where are we next? Okay, now we're going to do another Assault song from Earl Scruggs. And this one is called Old Salty Dog Blues. Well, what do you know? Take it away, Earl. Another dog song, I guess. I think Freebo might like this. All right. I just realized I should have sucked that in there with all the dog songs. All right. Here we go. Salty Dog.

All right. Nice going. Okay, that's it for Salt Talks. Okay, well, I thought I'd give you a little bit of humor from one of my favorite comedians from the Marx Brothers, Groucho Marx. He was really something else. And here's a little quote from him that's kind of apropos to today. Politics is the art of looking for trouble, finding it everywhere, diagnosing it incorrectly, and applying the wrong remedies. Ain't that the truth? Okay, and then he also wrote to somebody, I had a perfectly wonderful evening, but this wasn't it. And this one's one of the more famous ones. One morning, I shot an elephant in my pajamas. How I got in my pajamas, I'll never know. And here's one that's kind of nice. I think everybody would like this. I, not events, have the power to make me happy or unhappy today. I can choose which it shall be. Yesterday is dead. Tomorrow hasn't arrived yet. And I have just one day, today, and I'm going to be happy in it. All right. I hope you folks are happy as well. Okay. Now we're going to go to one more song from Earl Scruggs. And they're going to do a little Bob Dylan tune you might be familiar with. And it's called I Shall Be Released. Take it away right here on KRVM. Oh, wait. I take that back. I got the wrong CD. All right. Okay. Let's try it. Okay, I'll skip ahead and do something else. We'll do some Doc Watson, a couple of tunes from Doc Watson. Yes. Okay, and Doc's going to do Make Me a Pallet on Your Floor and In the Jailhouse Now. And this is from his album called Memories. Take it away, Doc.

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5: Well, folks, if you like Miles of Bluegrass, you'd probably like another show we have here. It's called Tupelo Honey. It's Americana with a twang. It's on every Tuesday night at 5 o'clock with your host Tim Little, and he once in a while will even play some bluegrass for you. Right, so right here on 91.9 KRVM. So tune in tomorrow night. Okay, all right. Now we're gonna go back to Earl Scruggs with his family, and they're going to do that song, I Shall Be Released, a little Bob Dylan tune. Take it away, Earl and kids.

0: All right. Earl Scruggs and his family from his album I Saw the Light. Okay, let's go back to Doc Watson. Now he's going to do a Jimmy Rogers song, and it's called In the Jailhouse Now. Let's hear from Doc first, shall we?
1: 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Take it, Robert.

0: Okay. There you go. In the jailhouse now. Okay, got to do one more from Doc Watson. I can't get too much of Doc Watson. He's about the sweetest man I ever met. And I'm so happy to have met him and got that ID from him. And now he's going to do one called Mama Don't Allow No Music. Oh, man, something must be wrong with Mama. Right here on 91.9 on your FM dial, KRVM, with your host, Ramblin' Robert. Take it away, Doc.
1: Well, now, Mama.

0: All right, there you go. Yeah, by the way, that was Sam Bush on the mandolin. Mighty fine. I love it. Okay. All right, now we're going to do a new one here. This is Alan Bibby featuring Sierra Hull, and the song is called Uncle Herschel. Yes, all right. Well, first let's hear from Sierra, shall we?
1: Hey, this is Sierra Hull, and you're listening to Ramblin' Robert on Miles of Bluegrass KRBM.

Oh, man, that was a quick ending there. All right, Sierra Hall with Aunt Bibby. Okay, now we're going to go into, celebrating Alison Krauss, who just turned 45 last Thursday. You know, when I first saw her, she was like 13 years old, and she was with Tony Rice Quartet. And she didn't sing at all. She just played fiddle. She's a really monstrous fiddle player. And always has been, but then she started singing. She plays a lot less fiddle than she used to. But when I first saw her, it was in Santa Cruz at a place called, well, it doesn't matter what the place was, but anyway, this is, so in honor of Alison Krauss, we're going to do Robert Plant with Alison Krauss. I'm going to do a couple of songs. This one's called Sister Rosetta. And then she goes before us. Sister Rosetta goes before us, and then they're going to do Long Journey. All right.

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5: 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You have Sue and Terry Brandborg up there in Elton, Oregon, and also in Eugene, Oregon, Patrick Munyon. And Ramblin' Robert says, like he usually says, mighty fine and a great big Western. Thank you. All right. Okay, let's go back to Robert Plant and Allison Krauss from their album Raising Sand. And this is called Your Long Journey. Take it away, kids, right here on 91.9 on your FM dial, KRVM, with your host, Ramblin' Roberts.

0: All right, now we're going to go into Green Sky Bluegrass from their album If Sorrows Swim, and it's called Leap Year. Let's hear from those guys first.
1: Hey, this is Anders Beck from Green Sky Bluegrass, and you're listening to Miles of Bluegrass, Mondays at 7, with Ms. Pearl and Ramblin' Robert, right here on KRVM, Eugene, Springfield.

Okay, I'm going to go out with String Cheese Incident, who just played at the Cuthberts. And they're going to do a little something called Colorado Bluebird Sky. I can dig that from being from Colorado and all. So stay tuned. And next is Jimmy C with the Rock and Roll Hall of Fame. Adios, folks. Be good to your neighbor. Be good to yourself.

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Good evening, everybody. This is Jimmy C, and you're listening to the Rock and Roll Hall of Fame show. We started out with Joan Jett and Blackhearts, and I love rock and roll, but we're going to hear from Aerosmith, Journey, Heart, Bon Jovi, and Dire Straits. So let's jump in on it right now. 1988, here is Aerosmith and Ragdoll. 91.9 KRVM.

from his Crossroads album from 1994. That was Bon Jovi and Always. We also heard from Journey and Any Way You Want It. Up next on 91.9 KRVM, this is Heart and What About Love.

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91.9 KRVM. That was Aerosmith and Crying from 1992. We also heard from Dire Straits and Money for Nothing, a song that was co-written by Sting of the Police. He also appeared in their video. And this was a number one hit for Dire Straits. For 4 weeks, it was on the number one and won 2 Grammys and an MTV Video Award. 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

with a song that is considered the band's signature song. That was Bon Jovi and Wanted Dead or Alive. This was certified as a quadruple platinum in 2015, which means it sold over 2 million copies. Started off this session with Heart and All I Want to Do Is Make Love to You. Here's another Journey song from 1978. This is Wheel in the Sky on 91.9 KRVM.

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91.9 KRVM. That was Dire Straits and One World here on the Rock and Roll Hall of Fame show. I want you to stick around because I got another hour of great music coming up. But we're going to end this first hour of the Rock and Roll Hall of Fame with Aerosmith from 1988. One of my favorite songs, Dude Looks Like a Lady, here on 91.9 KRVM.

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Thanks for joining me for the second hour of the Rock and Roll Hall of Fame show. I'm Jimmy C, and tonight I'm highlighting five great acts that have been inducted in the Hall of Fame: Journey, Heart, Bon Jovi, Aerosmith, and Dire Straits. And we started out this second hour with a Journey and a song that, while it didn't have much success commercially when it was released, it grew in popularity and has been one of the most requested songs at their concert. And we just heard from, that song was called Lights, by the way. And we just heard from Heart and Barracuda, a song that spent 20 weeks in the top 20 in the U.S. in 1977. I got Aerosmith, Living on the Edge, coming up in a minute. But first, here's Bon Jovi and You Give Love a Band Name on 91.9 KRVM.

91.9 KRVM. There was another Heart song there, Never, from 1985, and this was peaked at number 4, giving Heart their first back-to-back top 10 singles. The first one, of course, was What About Love. Heard A Walk of Life from Dire Straits from 1985, and up right now is Journey, and After the Fall on 91.9 KRVM.

91.9 KRVM with a song that reached number one in the U.S. and the band's third song to do so. That was Bon Jovi and Bad Medicine from 1988. We also heard from Heart and Crazy on You from their Dreamboat Annie album. And I've got Down to the Waterline with Dire Straits right now. 91.9 KRVM.

from 1986. That was Heart, These Dreams, on the Rock and Roll Hall of Fame show. Well, that's about all the time I've got for you this week. I want to thank you for joining me for these last 2 hours, bringing you great music from 5 of the all-time great

acts have been inducted into the Hall of Fame: Heart, Journey, Dire Straits, Aerosmith. And I'm going to leave you with a song here from Bon Jovi. This is a great rendition of a Beatles song from An Evening with Bon Jovi and a concert he did in 1993. So until I catch you next time, this is Jimmy C for the Rock and Roll Hall of Fame show, saying take care, be good, be safe, and I'll catch you on the flip side. Good night.

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gently floating away from your sinking ship. 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

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All vinyl. I'm here 5:30, straight down. You be too, eh?

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0: 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Translator K211 BP, Florence at 90.1.
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There goes a good man. That is D.K. Harrell here on KRVM. It's Breakfast with the Blues. Good morning. I'm Jivin' Johnny Etheridge here with you. Here is the Adrian Rollini Trio with the Honky Tonk Train Blues.

of control, finding a way to open up our souls. Look beneath the surface, try to get wise and see the truth.

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2: 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Here's weather for Oak Ridge. Sunny today with a high of 79. Increasing clouds tonight with a low of 55. Mostly cloudy tomorrow morning, gradually clearing tomorrow with a high of 81. On the Oregon coast, cloudy this morning, gradually becoming mostly sunny today. Today's high 67. Mostly cloudy tonight with a low of 54. Mostly cloudy tomorrow morning, gradually becoming sunny tomorrow. Tomorrow's high 67.

Weather for Eugene, Springfield, and vicinity. Mostly cloudy this morning, gradually becoming sunny today. The high will be 83. Increasing clouds tonight with a low of 54. Mostly cloudy tomorrow morning, gradually clearing tomorrow. Tomorrow's high 84. That's weather from 91.9 KRVM.

That's called Hi from Gary Burnside here on KRVM Breakfast with the Blues. Here is Memphis Slim with Canned Heat.

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1: 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Translator K211 BP, Florence at 90.1.
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1: The guy you've been seeing is parked outside waiting for me to leave. 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

That's a group called Big Shoes doing Right About Now here on Breakfast with the Blues. Good morning. Thanks for tuning in. I'm Jivin' Johnny Etheridge here with you. Here is Bobby Blue Bland.

0: There is Australian Blues Music Award winner Annie Piper. That is Blues Before Sunrise here on KRVM. It's Breakfast with the Blues. Well, oh well, if it's not Tiny Bradshaw.
1: Well!

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Dreaming of You, Maria Muldaur sings the blues of Victoria Spivey. Breakfast with the Blues on KRVM. Good morning. I'm Jivin' John putting the records on. Here is music now from Jimi Hendrix.

Well, Johnny Copeland's daughter has done all right for herself. There is Shamikia Copeland on KRVM. Blame It on Eve. Going back to roots now on Breakfast with the Blues, here is Texas Alexander with Long Lonesome Day Blues.

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Blues is indeed a feeling. There is Devin Allman here on KRVM. I'm jiving Johnny Etheridge with you on Breakfast with the Blues. Here is James Cotton with the Cotton Crop Blues.

Something Wrong from Augie Myers here on KRVM. Breakfast with the Blues. I've got one for you here from one of Augie's longtime musical compadres. Here is Doug Somm.

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1: 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I'm Jivin Johnny Etheridge. 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Here's weather for Oak Ridge. Sunny today with a high of 79. Increasing clouds tonight with a low of 55. Mostly cloudy tomorrow morning, gradually clearing tomorrow with a high of 81. On the Oregon coast, cloudy this morning, gradually becoming mostly sunny today. Today's high 67. Mostly cloudy tonight with a low of 54. Mostly cloudy tomorrow morning, gradually becoming sunny tomorrow. Tomorrow's high 67. Weather for Eugene, Springfield, and vicinity. Mostly cloudy this morning, gradually becoming sunny today. The high will be 83. Increasing clouds tonight with a low of 54. Mostly cloudy tomorrow morning, gradually clearing tomorrow. Tomorrow's high 84. That's weather from 91.9 KRVM.

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0: Well, those of you who have been with me for a good long while this morning may recall that earlier I played a tune by Gary Burnside. Gary is the son of blues great R.L. Burnside. Well, now we've just heard from another scion of the Burnside family. There is Kent Burnside. He is R.L. Burnside's grandson. The song is called I Heard. It's Breakfast with the Blues on KRVM. Good morning to you. I'm Jivin' Johnny Etheridge. Here's George Thorogood.
1: I want to tell you a story about the house went blue. I come home one Friday, had to tell the landlady I done lost my job. She said, that don't confront me, long as I get my money next Friday. Now next Friday I come, I didn't get the rent, and out the door I went.

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I come home one particular evening. The landlady said, "You got the rent money yet?" I said,

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She said, that don't confront me. Long as I get my money next Friday. Now next Friday I come out in Atherin, and out the door I went.

He is considered by many to be the father of Delta blues. That is Robert Johnson on KRVM's Breakfast with the Blues. Now here's Joe Louis Walker with a Robert Johnson tune for us.

dust my broom. I'm gonna get up in the morning. I believe I'll dust my broom.

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Believe These Blues. There was Tom Hambridge on KRVM. I'm Jivin' Johnny with you on Breakfast with the Blues. Here is Taj Mahal.

That's called Leaving Trunk from Henry St. Clair Fredericks Jr. He is better known as Taj Mahal. Breakfast with the Blues on KRVM. Let's do the elevator boogie here with Mabel Scott.

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Must be something in the water. That's BB and the Bullets here on Breakfast with the Blues. I'm Jivin' Johnny with you on KRVM with music now from Johnny Copeland. If you want

Dying to Do Wrong. There is Mike Zito here on KRVM, where we hear now from Big Maybelle. This is called Maybelle's Blues. My-

Cloudy tonight with a low of 54. Mostly cloudy tomorrow morning, gradually becoming sunny tomorrow. Tomorrow's high 67. Weather for Eugene, Springfield, and vicinity. Mostly cloudy this morning, gradually becoming sunny today. The high will be 83. Increasing clouds tonight with a low of 54. Mostly cloudy tomorrow morning, gradually clearing tomorrow. Tomorrow's high 84. That's weather from 91.9 KRVM.

with Peter Frampton helping him out on that one. There's Buddy Guy on KRVM. It Keeps Me Young. Now here is John Lee Williamson, the original Sonny Boy Williamson.

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Well, come on, shake your boogie. 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

0: That was Haley Lo Ren with Carry Us Through on 91.9 KRVM. 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
2: KRVM weather in Oak Ridge today and tomorrow, sunny with highs near 80, mostly clear overnight, lows of 55. At the coast, today and tomorrow, cloudy, then gradually clearing with highs near 67. Increasing clouds tonight, lows of 54. In the Eugene-Springfield area, today, mostly sunny, highs near 83. Increasing clouds tonight, lows of 55. Tomorrow, mostly cloudy, gradually clearing, highs near 84.
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0: That was Kyle Hollingsworth with Too Young on 91.9 KRVM. Join us tonight at 9 o'clock for Round Midnight. It's 50 years of that truly American musical art form known as jazz. 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
2: And we're checking in with Eric from Green Hill Humane Society. Who is our pet of the week?
3: Well, it's a dog named Frog, like F-R-O-G. You know, an animal that lives in water mostly, or jumps in and out of water. Green and not furry. But our friend Frog, the dog, is got great ears, about 32 pounds. But when you look at the picture, she looks like a German Shepherd. But I know she's smaller than that, although her ears kind of look like full-size ears for her. Came in as a stray with another dog, but apparently they're not bonded. She's up for adoption by herself. She will need to be spayed, which occasionally they come in that way. If you look at all the pictures, she's a smiler, and I think you'll notice the tail. And again, about a year and a half, which is, you know, 2 years, they're still a puppy, so still kind of a puppy. May grow a little more, but not going to be a big dog, I don't think. And a little shy. Although they say once she warms up somebody, she's just a wonderful, warm little girl. She came in with a dog, so we think that she gets along with dogs. So if you want to have a dog, you want to have them have an introduction, see how Frog gets along with yours. No history that we know of cats, but the same thing. If you have a dog, aware cat that might need to benefit from an introduction with our friend Frog. And children above 9. She's a little sensitive to rapid movement and kind of uninvited touch and things. But if she grows up and gets comfortable with her family, that will change too. Don't know about the bark world, but I do think, despite her size, that there's some German Shepherd-y dog in there. She's tan all over her body mostly and got some black in her face and ears.
2: And I was just noticing a little bit of white in the front chest there. And then looks like she had her toes dipped in white paint. And the curly tail, it curls.
3: Yeah,
2: in that
3: it's got
2: picture,
3: a kind of curl in it. It does. And I don't know if that's the way it always is, or if it's something she does on her own. It may be just a quirk to her physique.
2: I was going to say that the coat is not thick at all, so it's
3: no.
2: Not going to need a lot of grooming.
3: Nope.
2: If any,
3: technically probably even a short hair, actually, sort of like, you know, not like a Labrador at all, but like a Weimaraner or something like that. But it's got just short cropped hair. I don't think there'd be any grooming other than brushing a little bit.
2: And you talked about the energy levels. This would be good for like walks or jogs, not marathon warning, though you could probably work your way up to that, but more on the low to medium side of energy level.
3: Mostly because her legs aren't super long, so she's not probably a long distance kind of pup, but she's a puppy, so she'll have some energy too. So walks will be important.
2: Got to get the walkies in.
3: Yep.
2: So that is Frog, a mixed breed medium. She is available for adoption. She's tan and black, and you can find out more at green-hill.org. And I see that An Evening for Animals is coming up in the not-too-distant future. Can you give us the date?
3: September 20-something. Yeah, you can find that on the website. They're beginning to push it. It's been historically, I know, October, so there's been some adjustment there for some reason. So that's why we're mentioning it slightly earlier than usual. So you'll be hearing more about that from me in the coming weeks.
2: And remind us who our Pet of the Week is.
3: It's a Frog, a one-and-a-half-year-old female puppy, tan, got some white and black on her. A little shy, but that's along with dogs. And I think she's going to make someone a wonderful forever pet.
2: All right, Eric, thanks so much. And we'll check in with you next time.
3: Sounds good. You take care.
2: You too. Bye-bye.
3: Bye-bye.
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0: That was Bonnie Bishop with Lucky Ones on 91.9 KRVM. Green Hill Humane Society has tips for keeping pets safe from heat stroke this summer, such as keeping animals inside and limiting exercise during the hottest parts of the day, making sure that dogs and cats always have access to shade and cool water, and never leaving a pet in a parked car when it's hot. In addition, don't let dogs walk on pavement or sand that is too hot to touch, and don't have dogs ride in hot metal truck beds. If you fear that your pet has heat stroke symptoms or burned paws, consult your veterinarian right away. More tips can be found at krvm.org under the What's Happening tab.
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5: KRVM weather in Oak Ridge today and tomorrow. Sunny with highs near 80, mostly clear overnight, lows of 55. At the coast today and tomorrow, cloudy, then gradually clearing with highs near 67. Increasing clouds tonight, lows of 54. In the Eugene-Springfield area today, mostly sunny, highs near 83. Increasing clouds tonight, lows of 55. Tomorrow, mostly cloudy, gradually clearing, highs near 84.
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That was new from Late Night Thoughts with Days Like This. 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

0: That was Andrew Bird with Capsized on 91.9 KRVM. 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
1: 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On Saturday, August 1st, One Way Out, the Allman Brothers tribute returns to the Wow Hall stage. And coming to the Wow Hall in August, Bonnie Payne of Elephant Revival and Jerry's Middle Finger celebrating the music of Jerry Garcia. 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
3: KRVM weather in Oak Ridge today and tomorrow, sunny with highs near 80, mostly clear overnight, lows of 55. At the coast, today and tomorrow, cloudy, then gradually clearing with highs near 67. Increasing clouds tonight, lows of 54. In the Eugene-Springfield area, today, mostly sunny, highs near 83. Increasing clouds tonight, lows of 55. Tomorrow, mostly cloudy, gradually clearing, highs near 84.
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1: KRVM weather in Oak Ridge today and tomorrow, sunny with highs near 80, mostly clear overnight, lows of 55. At the coast, today and tomorrow, cloudy, then gradually clearing with highs near 67. Increasing clouds tonight, lows of 54. In the Eugene-Springfield area, today, mostly sunny, highs near 83. Increasing clouds tonight, lows of 55. Tomorrow, mostly cloudy, gradually clearing, highs near 84.
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That was new from Role Model with High Hopes 3000. Good morning, I'm Kara, and here's Bonnie Raitt with Not the Only One on 91.9 KRVM.

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3: Here on the reservation, with any major storms, we continuously lose power. 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
3: Most of our elders are on fixed incomes, and any way that we can help them save that money so they can put it towards groceries or put it towards gas, that was our priority.
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5: KRVM weather in Oak Ridge tonight, mostly clear, lows of 55. Sunny tomorrow, highs of 80. At the coast tonight, increasing clouds, lows of 55. Tomorrow, cloudy, then gradually clearing, highs near 67. In the Eugene Springfield area, tonight, increasing clouds, lows of 55. Tomorrow, mostly cloudy, gradually clearing, highs near 84.
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0: That was Allison Cross in Union Station with Restless on 91.9 KRVM. 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
5: KRVM weather in Oak Ridge tonight, mostly clear, lows of 55. Sunny tomorrow, highs of 80. At the coast tonight, increasing clouds, lows of 55. Tomorrow, cloudy, then gradually clearing, highs near 67. In the Eugene-Springfield area, tonight, increasing clouds, lows of 55. Tomorrow, mostly cloudy, gradually clearing, highs near 84.
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0: 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Translator K211 BP, Florence at 90.1.
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On 91.9 KRBM, there's a new one from Grace Potter with Love Me Not. And CCR did Don't Look Now. Good afternoon. Adam checking in on this Tuesday, and we'll have a new one coming up from Brother Wallace. Here is Willie Nile with American Ride on 91.9 KRVM.

0: on 91.9 KRVM. There She's Gone by Ben Taylor. Jivin' Johnny Etheridge is your host for 60s Beat. He's keeping the spirit of that memorable decade alive. 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You'll hear the Beach Boys, the Beatles, the Rolling Stones, and a whole lot more on 60s Beat on 91.9 KRVM.
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0: on 91.9 KRVM. There's Gillian Welch with The Way It Goes from her album The Harrow and the Harvest. And we had What About Everything by Carbon Leaf. 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

0: 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With Taste of Danger, there's Jonathan Brook and Davey Knowles from Backdoor Slam. And we had Casadero by Eric Lindell. 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
3: KRVM weather in Oak Ridge tonight, mostly clear, lows of 55. Sunny tomorrow, highs of 80. At the coast tonight, increasing clouds, lows of 55. Tomorrow, cloudy, then gradually clearing, highs near 67. In the Eugene-Springfield area, tonight, increasing clouds, lows of 55. Tomorrow, mostly cloudy, gradually clearing, highs near 84.
0: And I'm with you on this Tuesday afternoon. Here's a new one from Brother Wallace with You're the Man, as we keep real variety in music on 91.9 KRVM.

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That's a new one from Teddy Thompson on 91.9 KRVM. Album's called Never Be the Same. There's So This Is Heartache. Here is Damon Albarn of Blur with Mr. Tembo from his solo album Everyday Robots on 91.9 KRVM.

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0: with Memoir, There's Villagers on 91.9 KRVM. And we had Lucy Silvis. She did Kite. Thursday Free For All is every Thursday evening at 5 with Jim Nelson. 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
0: KRVM welcomes Dabochka, a tribute to the music of Little Miss Sunshine, to the Mosswood in Veneta this Saturday, August 1st. Keep it here to 91.9 KRVM. I'll have a pair of tickets to give away within the hour. Joby Riccio is a singer-songwriter from Colorado originally and has once received the John Prine Songwriters Fellowship Award at the Newport Folk Festival. Here's her new one, Love of the Song, on 91.9 KRVM.

0: 91.9 KRVM. That's Please Stay by Mindy Smith. And we had Chris Ross. He gave us Jack and Jill. Want to thank Diana Meza in Eugene and Keith Butcher in Bend. They are members of 91.9 KRVM and know that radio worth listening to is radio worth supporting.
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1: Dvochka provided most of the Grammy-nominated soundtrack for the 2006 hit film Little Miss Sunshine. 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
0: 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It's caller number 3 at 541-790-KRVM. Here's one of my favorites by Jason Isbell from his album Something More Than Free with 24 Frames on 91.9 KRVM.
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3: KRVM weather in Oak Ridge tonight, mostly clear, lows of 55. Sunny tomorrow, highs of 80. At the coast tonight, increasing clouds, lows of 55. Tomorrow, cloudy, then gradually clearing, highs near 67. In the Eugene Springfield area, tonight, increasing clouds, lows of 55. Tomorrow, mostly cloudy, gradually clearing, highs near 84.
0: This next artist rose to fame after winning the 11th season of American Idol back in 2012. It's Phillip Phillips, and this is his new one, Homesick, on 91.9 KRVM.

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That's a new one from Sam Fender with Rein Me In featuring Olivia Dean. And we had Waiting on a Friend, classic from the Rolling Stones. Here's the band Goose with Madalena. I'm Adam, and you're listening to 91.9 KRVM.

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0: Monday Night Social are a five-piece band that formed back in 2017 in Chattanooga, Tennessee. Just found out that their founding members, Brock and Janet McGarrity, are expecting a baby girl next month. So congratulations to them. Here's their new one, I Need Your Heart, on 91.9 KRVM.

That's Joseph Arthur on 91.9 KRVM from his album, The Ballad of Boogie Christ with Saint of Impossible Causes. And we had Empire of Our State by Girly Man. Support for KRVM comes from Ellen Furstner in Marcola and Nancy Snyder in Eugene. Thank you for your continued membership. Here's Chris Isaak, Baby Did a Bad, Bad Thing on 91.9 KRVM.

0: 91.9 KRBM, there's Citizen Cope, and I couldn't explain why. Green Hill Humane Society invites you to celebrate kitten season by adopting and fostering a kitten or donating much-needed supplies. Hundreds of kittens will be arriving this summer needing medical treatment, socialization, and housing. Wish list items for kitten season can be dropped off in person or shipped directly to the shelter. Information about adopting and donating, along with a link to the wish list, can be found at krvm.org under the What's Happening tab.
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4: KRVM weather in Oak Ridge tonight, mostly clear, lows of 55. Sunny tomorrow, highs of 80. At the coast tonight, increasing clouds, lows of 55. Tomorrow, cloudy, then gradually clearing, highs near 67. In the Eugene-Springfield area, tonight, increasing clouds, lows of 55. Tomorrow, mostly cloudy, gradually clearing, highs near 84.
0: 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It's Mark Broussard and Joe Bonamassa. They're teaming up to do I'm Going Home. This is off of Broussard's new album, Chance Worth Taking, on 91.9 KRVM.

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With The Landfill, there's a new one from the band Fruit Bats, and Elvis Costello did Accidents Will Happen from Armed Forces. Coming up, I have the latest from Monrovia. 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

0: 91.9 KRVM with Love Song for the Buzzard. There is Samuel Bean, also known as Iron and Wine. And we had Mark Arelli. 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

0: Hailing from Norway, there is Jenny Havall on 91.9 KRVM with Year of Love. 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More information on this and other organizations can be found under the What's Happening tab at krvm.org.
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5: KRVM weather in Oak Ridge tonight, mostly clear, lows of 55. Sunny tomorrow, highs of 80. At the coast tonight, increasing clouds, lows of 55. Tomorrow, cloudy, then gradually clearing, highs near 67. In the Eugene-Springfield area, tonight, increasing clouds, lows of 55. Tomorrow, mostly cloudy, gradually clearing, highs near 84.
0: I'm Adam, with a reminder that Tupelo Honey is coming up here at 5 o'clock with Tim Little. Following that, we'll have the Wise Owl with Liz Wise, and then at 9 o'clock, it's our jazz program, Round Midnight with Ben Brown. And I'll have more real variety and music for you tomorrow afternoon. Here is John Jay, also known as Monrovia, with his new one, Heavy Foot, on 91.9 KRVM.